0: you put on underwear after a shower, you got to put your drawers on first, not the t-shirt. You cannot put the t-shirt on first.
1: Yeah, you're right.
0: And then put the underwear. Like, no, sir.
2: Well.
0: No, sir.
1: You can't do it. 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
0: it's just end up looking like Winnie the Pooh.
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12: A better life with Dr. Sanjay Gupta.
13: Slowly but surely, AI is seeping its way into every corner of our lives. One area perhaps I didn't expect is diet advice. A new study out of Turkey found that chatbots are recommending to teen boys and girls that they restrict their daily calories to dangerously low levels and eat a balance of nutrients that are kind of out of whack. Remember, teenagers are growing, one pediatrician told us. If they aren't getting enough nutrition, it can really stunt their growth on a number of levels. And in extreme cases, it can lead to significant health consequences. Large language models, LLMs, they are designed to agree with you. So if you're looking to lose weight, they're going to push you pretty hard in that direction. They also sometimes don't know how to tell the difference between good information and bad information. And you know who does? Your doctor. I'm Dr. Sanjay Gupta, helping you live a better life.
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0: we got both vibes. 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

nothing at all. Oh, man. All right, y'all. Listen, man, I got the front page coming up next, y'all. Let's give God some praise, y'all. Turn your radios up, man. God is right here. Rick Smiley Morning Show.

0: Hey, what up, John Lyon?
1: I'm good, man. Yeah, man, definitely do the remix for Tupac, man. Rest in peace and happy birthday, man. And of course, hit me up on the gram at J-A-H Lyon Sound.
0: J-A-H Lyon Sound. Hey, John.
1: Yeah, man.
0: Hey, you remember Tupac? When you was a kid, how old was you back in the Tupac era?
1: Man, I was super, man. I had to be like in elementary, man. I remember, I think my first album was All Eyes on Me.
0: Yes, sir.
1: Yeah, man. I remember that, man. I was super young.
0: Man, happy heavenly birthday. Black Tony, what's up, man? What's up?
2: Hello, Rick and Marley.
0: No,
2: hello,
0: man.
2: This Lee Wan. This Black Tony girlfriend.
0: Oh, okay.
2: I call you from his telephone. He said Black Tony sleeping.
0: Okay, well, tell him to get up and make his way to work.
2: He's sleeping real hard. He's not gonna wake up.
0: Oh, you didn't put him to sleep?
2: Yeah, we had a long night last night. He loved me a long time. Oh. But listen, he loved me a long time. He said, but we had a relationship problem.
0: What'd she say?
2: We have a relationship problem.
0: Oh, relationship problem.
2: Yeah, I love him so much. He love me so much. But he said he can love me. He can only love me at night time. Because he said that it's a boycott. He said that the black people don't as a boycott.
0: The black people boycott.
2: Yeah, so he said, Lee Wan, we can't go out in the daytime because you can't love me in front of black people, because black people gonna be mad at me. And so
3: the boycott because of the 14 so year. Yeah.
2: But guess what? He get honey pot. He put honey pot on me that night. What? He took two honey pot. He took two honey pot and Red Bull.
3: I did not understand her.
2: He took two honey pot
1: and a Red Bull.
2: 200 pounds of Red Bull, and we love me. He love me long time. I love it. It's like, I love me long time. I love him so much.
0: So he took 200 bags on the Red Bull. You got dealt with last night.
2: I get him so much money because I help him with his law firm. You know, Black Tony, he got a law firm, kind of like a law firm. I give him so much money to pay for his office. And he said he's going to give me his office. He going to give me my money back when he get a raise at work. Oh. That's why I call you to see when you're going to give him a raise. He said you're going to give him a raise for $300,000.
0: Wait, say what?
2: He said, you gonna get him. He said, Breaking Smiley gonna give me a raise for $300,000.
0: Oh, no. No.
2: And then he gonna pay my money back, and then he gonna love me a long time. We gonna go on vacation.
0: Okay, where y'all going?
2: He said, he gonna take me to Macon, Georgia.
3: On vacation.
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19: Good Tuesday morning. For WIS News 10, I'm Intisar Faulkner. In Irmo, nearly two dozen people are without a home this morning following an apartment fire yesterday. It all happened at the River Oaks Apartments off of Bush River Road. The Irmo Fire District says that no one was found inside during a search, but 23 people are now displaced. Crews say one person was taken to the hospital with minor injuries. Officials say four of the apartment's eight units were completely destroyed. The cause of the blaze is still under investigation. A reminder, early voting for the runoff will be tomorrow and Thursday only. Will be open from 8:30 a.m. until 5 p.m. Voting locations will be closed on Friday in honor of Juneteenth. Runoff day is next Tuesday, June 23rd. Polls will open that day from 7 a.m. until 7 p.m. And tonight, Alan Wilson and Pamela Evett will face off in a one-on-one debate at Coastal Carolina University. This WIS exclusive debate will start at 7 p.m. both on air and online. 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
25: Hey, y'all, good morning. A couple of light rain showers and sprinkles out there right now, and a lot of us with a cloudy sky. This cloud cover does stay here through the morning and into the afternoon, which means it'll stay cooler today. The low chance of rain will hang around as well. It'll hover between a 20 and 30%, which means a couple of rain showers for us, but that's it. With the cloud cover in place, though, today will stay cooler. Afternoon high temperatures only 82 degrees, so enjoy the cooler afternoon, and let's make it a great Tuesday. From the WIS First Alert Weather Center, I'm meteorologist Chandler Jordan.
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25: Your First Alert traffic update. New vehicle crash coming into the First Alert Traffic Center. This one at the intersection of Charleston Highway and Dixiana Road. That's just off of I-26 south of downtown Columbia. If you're getting on the 26 this morning heading to or out of Columbia this morning, keep in mind there may be a couple of delays there to greet you at the intersection of Charleston Highway and Dixiana Road. The crash from a little earlier at I-20 and Alpine Road looks to be clear. Traffic flowing smoothly through there at this time. The rest of our roads looking good. Just travel carefully this morning, and I hope you have a great day. From the WIS First Alert Traffic Center, I'm meteorologist Chandler Jordan.

Morning, a couple of light rain showers and sprinkles out there right now, and a lot of us with a cloudy sky. This cloud cover does stay here through the morning and into the afternoon, which means it'll stay cooler today. The low chance of rain will hang around as well. It'll hover between a 20 and 30%, which means a couple of rain showers for us, but that's it. With the cloud cover in place, though, today will stay cooler. Afternoon high temperatures only 82 degrees, so enjoy the cooler afternoon, and let's make it a great Tuesday.

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0: Tuesday, everyone, cool and cloudy this afternoon thanks to a stationary front overhead. Temperatures will top out well below normal for this time of year. We're expecting upper 70s and low 80s across the Midlands. Also expect off and on light showers at times. Some of those may also linger into tonight. Temperatures drop to the upper 60s by morning. And looking ahead to your Wednesday forecast, there is a chance of some rain, mainly in the morning hours. Otherwise, it will be a little bit warmer in the upper 80s. From WIS News 10, I'm First Alert Meteorologist Peyton Garrison.
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